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I want to just take a couple minutes and seek Jesus and ask for his help. In our time of response, can we ask ourselves, like, God, as you look at my life, am I a Christian? Is our family Christian in name only, or are we truly Christ-centered, where it all revolves around you, where we're hungry and thirsty for you most? God, help us to be honest as we seek you. We thank you for your love for us and you're committed to helping us. God, help us, save us from legalism, where it's just all about the rules and the performance. Save us from lukewarm living, where it's just this comfortable, casual, I kind of do it if I want Christianity. Lord, you're too great. You're too loving. Captivate us with your holiness and your grace. God, my family needs you. I'm sure that's true of every single person here. Like, there's something, God, we need you to come through. We need you to heal. 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I got regrets. I got some painful memories. God, heal. Please forgive. It's never too late for a miracle to happen. It's never too late to ask for forgiveness, to make amends. Oh, God, we need you. 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